0: 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It's good to know that you're not alone.
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you hate this song. Next thing I knew, I'm walking over, came and tapped you on your shoulder, said, my dear, you're not the only one. Spent the night there at my place, that night became 100 days, and I shared all my deepest secrets with you. Soon enough, well, I found out you're something I can't live without, and every time I close my eyes, I miss you.

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And the light inside of me was growing faint.

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I should really try to calm my mind and see things from your side.

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1: 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All the smiles that I'm faking. Everything is great. Everything is fucking great.

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1: My heart's an empty canvas. I never could have planned this. The way you look tonight, when the moonlight hits your eyes, in the moment they meet mine, it's photographic. And your smile, your smile is like the stars, illuminates the dark. And when I